The end of hour number one here on Beer League and the start of the overtime. That was Christina Vane, a song called Muddy Water. We had Fab Sampri up before that with That's All Right. We had Etta James with Miss You and Dr. Horse with Jack. That cat was clean. A little bit of blues mixed into our country music here on Beer League. That is the way we like it. I hope that you are enjoying the few off-the-beaten-path country songs that I can play for you here on this program. Coming up in this next set, I have some Michigan artists that I have been playing for a lot of years who have some new music, and I was a little sad that I did not get to play this on the air first. I was not the first person to play this song on the air for a listening audience, but I get to do it right now in a band called the JR Band from Bay City, Michigan. A song called Simple Minds, Broken Hearts.

0: A good friend of mine, a friend of the show, Mr. Lauren Kranz, in a song called Voice in the Crowd. A wonderful Michigan talent right there. We had Donnie Mad Beard Zazula up before that with Thoughts from Here to Home. Something brand new from him. That is something I never thought I would get the chance to say. When he stopped music a few years back to focus on himself and to focus on his health and whatnot, I thought I would never hear new music from Donnie Zazula. But we have, and it's here and it's on Bandcamp, and you should definitely check out the rest of that album. It is just fantastic stuff. Just him and a guitar, man. I dig it. Jeff Yance up before that with Love Me Up. Just saw him the other day. Fantastic dude. Gets the chance to be here on Beer League. I love that. The JR Band with Simple Minds, Broken Hearts. A brand new single from them. I look forward to a new album from the JR Band. And if we get that, you'll hear it here. Right here on Beer League. My name is Cameron Dutcher. I want to thank you once again for joining me. This is here every single Saturday night. I am trying my best to be here each and every week. We are human, of course, so we are missing time sometimes. We do have a daughter here in the house. She is 8 months old, and she occupies quite a bit of time. If baby wants to play outside, we're going to play outside. That's exactly what we're going to do. You can relate to that, I'm sure. This is Beer League on Grizzly Radios. Thanks for being here one more time. I'm going to play you some tunes from the Off the Beaten Path country side of life. And we're going to dig right into that classic country sound right after this.
1: Emergency. Batman speaking. Warning all of you to brace yourselves for big news.
2: The biggest.
1: Tell them, Robin.
2: Holy superlatives, Batman. It's really exciting. Soon, very soon, Batman and I will be batapulting right out of your TV sets and onto your theater screens.
1: That's right, Robin. Our first full-length motion picture feature in color opens a whole new world of thrills. The big screen gives us more space on land, sea, and in the air to challenge the most bataclysmic collection of super criminals that ever plotted to take over the world.
2: Number one, the Riddler. Question. Who's going to make the feathers fly and knock Batman and Robin out of the sky? Number two, the Joker. Have you heard this one? It'll kill you, Batman. Number three, the Penguin.
3: There are two eggs this wily bird is going to scramble, Batman and Robin.
2: Number four, the Catwoman.
4: Oh, you're going to see the perfect crime when I get Batman in my claws.
1: And that's just a sample of the exciting exploits ahead in our first feature motion picture.
2: Holy memoranda, folks. Make a note not to miss it.
1: Good thinking, Robin.

0: Here's an old song that you might remember. It's about a man. He's not clever, but he's quick. And he's called the 60-Minute Man. It goes like this.
1: Look here, gal,

Merle Haggard stopping in here in the Wattash Listening Lounge here on Beer League. That was Merle Haggard in the 501 Blues. We had Dick Curless coming off of Live at the Truck. Oh, I'm sorry. That was Live at the Wheeling Truck Drivers Jamboree. Dick Curless in a song called 60 Minute Man. That was a needle drop I made specifically for this program. We had Van Morrison with Tupelo Honey up before that, and Leon Russell with Come to My Kitchen. Leon Russell is one of those artists that can really tread the line between rock and roll, New Orleans music, and country music. Leon Russell is so super talented. He's got so many albums. And if you haven't done a deep dive on Leon Russell, please do so. Do yourself a favor this week and enjoy some music. That's what I want you to do. Until we meet again next time here on Beer League, I want you to go out, enjoy the weather, and also enjoy some new music. Listen to something new. I don't care if the album is new or old. Enjoy something that is new to you. That's your homework. We will see you next time here on Beer League. My name is Cameron Dutcher, coming to you from the Thomas L. Weaver Broadcast Center, the Wattash Listening Lounge. Beer League is a Grizzly Internet streaming production. My executive producer is Mark Grizz Grigorchek. And as always, we thank you for listening. Until next time, I'm leaving you off with something awesome, something brand new to the world because of that Jackass movie that is coming out at the end of this week. And people forget this. As dumb as Jackass is, and it's dumb, I enjoy it, but it's dumb, their soundtracks were always amazing. The soundtracks for all four movies that have been released already, and I imagine this fifth one, have been amazing. And this is one of the singles. Karen O and Roger Allen Wade, a song called We'll Meet Again.

Yeah, we'll meet again. Don't know where, don't know when, but I know we'll meet again some sunny day. So Johnny, keep smiling through, just like you always do.

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0: And I longed for fame and worldly acclaim. And a hunger for these things filled my very soul. But then you came along, and now I know I was wrong. 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

0: Grizzly, internet streaming will cure cancer and anything else that ails you. These statements have not been approved by the FDA. Grizzly internet streaming may cause diarrhea, suicidal thoughts, and ringing in the ears.
1: Coffee black, cigarette. Start this day like all the rest. First thing every morning that I do is start missing you.

Me and Earl's working the super slab outside of that Ogallala. When out of town come a local clown in a 65 Impala. Had a coon tail flying off in his whip antenna. We was hauling a load of them go-go girls, trucking them over to O-Town. Old boy got on his microphone and says, how's about a little showdown? Well, hot damn, I'm a gambling man, so everybody get your bets down. Cause this old truck gonna make us a buck, chicken in the bread pan picking out dough. Swing them heifers and away we go. Wake up, Earl, we got to race that pile of junk over to North Platte City. Well, one-eyed bears and deuces wild, we got the back door padlocked. He says, bet $5 and a side of beef, I can beat them cows to Flat Rock. You hear that, Earl? He says he's gonna whip old Bessie here. I says, call your five and raise your ten. Just kiss that Chevy goodbye, boy, cause when Bessie hits that floating gear, you're gonna be eating Hereford pie. Yeah, hot damn, I'm a gambling man, so everybody get your bets down, cause this old

I says, come on, Earl, let's give it a whirl. That Chevy is a-picking up speed. Well, we crossed the flat at 100 flat. Old Bessie was a-blowing the weeds. We definitely was in that Montford lane. Yeah, we won the race with a bovine ace when the Chevy made a fatal pass. Yeah, got too close, got a terminal dose of that good old Hereford gas. Phew! Hot damn, I'm a gambling man, so everybody get your bets down. Cause this old truck's gonna make us a buck, she's running the Boulevard Shakedown. Hot damn, I'm a trucking man, and I sort of like to put my foot down. This old rig gonna blow your wig, got go-go girls and a Peterbilt cap. Gonna see all that on Super Slab for a showdown.

Back in 49 and went to Detroit working on assembly line. The first year they had me putting wheels on Cadillacs. Every day I'd watch them beauties roll by, and sometimes I'd hang my head and cry, 'cause I always wanted me one that was long and black. One day I devised myself a plan that should be the envy of most any man. I'd sneak it out of there in a lunchbox in my hand. Now getting caught meant getting fired, but I figured I'd have it all by the time I retired. I'd have me a car worth at least 100 grand.

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The first day I got me a fuel pump, and the next day I got me an engine and a trunk, then I got me a transmission and all the chrome. 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

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I could hear everybody laughing for blocks around.

This is a Cottonmouth, a negatory on the cost of this machine there, Red Rider. You might say I went right up to the factory and picked it up. It's cheaper that way.

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1: Back about 1918, my father, Ray Cash, was in the army in France. Along about Armistice Day, he was one of the proud men to stand inspection by General John J. Pershing. Less than a year later, my dad was back on the cotton farm in southwest Arkansas. And you know, the way of life didn't change very fast back home. He rode a horse about 10 miles every Sunday to see a Miss Carrie Rivers. In those days, when everyone in the country either rode a horse or a wagon or walked, you were probably a stranger if you were 5 miles from home or less, maybe. Sometimes life was pretty tough, so some of the people were tough too. That's why my dad had a Colt 45 stuck in his belt every Sunday. The first thing he always did was to lay his pistol on the mantel over the fireplace at Grandpa Rivers. When my parents got married, my mother, Carrie Rivers, was 16. After that, it wasn't long till Daddy wasn't considered a stranger, so he made friends with most everybody around. Daddy tells about an Irish immigrant on a railroad where he worked, the Cotton Belt Line, who never stopped talking about going back to Dublin. One of the first stories I ever remember my dad telling was one that the Irish immigrant told him. And according to that particular source of information, there was this boy named Daniel McKinney working in the fields one morning. And across the fields came his sweetheart, Rosa Lee. She came crying with tears in her eyes. Later, someone put down into a song some of the things that Rosa Lee told Daniel. She said, "Daniel, there's a bloody war a-raging, and I've come to tell you that they're wanting you to fight. Go fight for Ireland, but come back to me, Daniel. I'll be waiting."
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Scientists recently discovered radio waves from a distant corner of the galaxy. Let's listen in. Country music. Well, that proves it. There's no intelligent life out there after all. Grizzly Radio.

Here's the latest news from Nashville. Some of it's a little bit rough. Like Charlie Daniels' new day job. He's on TV selling stuff. George Jones quit drinking and the CMA made him number one on their TV show. The funny thing is he always was. They only discovered him about a year ago. Living legends are a dying breed. There's only a couple of us left. To tell you the truth, I ain't been feeling real hot lately myself. Old Willie's out in California. I don't think he's gonna be coming back. Him and Chris are out in Hollywood. They're trying to figure out how to act. Me and old Johnny Cash gonna write a movie. He's gonna put all the rest of them to shame. He's gonna be starring Dolly Parton. He's gonna call it The Hunchfront of Notre Dame. Living lovers are a dying breed.

Well, I heard Johnny Paycheck got arrested, stealing antiques again. They caught him dragging Ralph Emery out the back door of WSN. And every month or so, we get a visit from Big Bad David Allen Cole. He comes to town to fight the system, double parks on Music Row. Living legends are a dying breed, lately the way I felt. If I'd only known I was gonna live this long, I might have took better care of myself.

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And living legends are a dying breed. 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
1: 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They play the real country.
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And with one, I'll remain. And that's how my heartache starts.

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1: It was in the 1950s, and I was in the boys' industrial school in Lancaster, Ohio. My favorite singer at the time was Johnny Ace. One night, I came in from my work assignment, and the guard told me that Johnny Ace was dead. He'd taken a gun and killed himself. And on the table beside him, they found a tape of a song that he had written moments before he died. I've always wanted to sing that song, but I was never able to. I think after all these years that I'd like to try it, to sing it for you, Johnny.

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And that's not me judging you, that's just science. 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
1: I was out on the West Coast trying to make a buck. Things didn't work out, I was down on my luck. Got tired of roaming and bumming around, so I started thumbing back east toward my hometown. Now I made a lot of miles the first 2 days, and I figured I'd be home in a week if my luck held out this way. But the third night out, I got stranded way out of town. At a cold and lonely crossroads, rain was pouring down. I was hungry and freezing and done caught a chill when the lights of a big semi popped the hill. Lord, I sure was glad to hear them air brakes come on. And I climbed in that cab where I knew it would be warm. At the wheel sat a big man. He weighed about 210. He stuck out his hand and said with a grin, "Big Joe's the name," and I told him mine. He said the name of my rig is Phantom 309. Well, I asked him why he called his rig such a name. He said, "Son, this old Mac can put them all to shame. Well, there ain't a driver or a rig running any line that's seen nothing but taillights from Phantom 309. Well, we rode and talked the better part of the night when the lights of a truck stop came in sight. He said, "I'm sorry, son, this is far as you go, 'cause I've got to make a turn just on up the road." Well, he tossed me a dime as he pulled her in low and said, "Have yourself a hot cup on old Big Joe." When Joe and his rig roared out in the night and nothing flat, he was clean out of sight. Well, I went inside and ordered me a cup and told the waiter Big Joe was a-setting me up. Oh, you could have heard a pin drop. It got deathly quiet. And the waiter's face turned kind of white. Well, did I say something wrong?" I said with a halfway grin. He said, "Nah, this happens every now and then. Every driver in here knows Big Joe. But son, let me tell you what happened about 10 years ago. At the crossroads tonight where you flagged him down, there was a busload of kids a-coming from town.

a skid. 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But every now and then some hiker will come by, and like you, Big Joe will give him a ride. Here, have another cup and forget about the dime. Keep it as a souvenir from Big Joe and Phantom 309.

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I'd like to take away the suspicion that I know clouds your world at times by giving you some faith to hold on to, honey, whenever your hand is not in mine.

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And I want to take away the doubt you sometimes have about my love by showing it more, much more than I've shown it lately. And then if someone should ask you what I got you for your birthday, well, you can say, why, he didn't give me anything, but he sure took a lot of things away.

0: me, won't you please? It's a lonely song about a lonely man like me.
1: 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My name is Cameron Dutcher, and that was Willie Nelson in a song called Mr. Record Man, an absolutely massive hit from him. But I had to play that one this week because I, just the other day, was cutting grass in the backyard, and I sat down on the bench that we have back there to admire the work that I had done. And as I was sitting there, and I'm sipping my gin, and I really thought, man, I would like to see Willie Nelson, a living legend, a classic that is touring, and this might be the last chance that we get to see him ever. So I did it. I pulled the trigger on some Willie Nelson tickets, and I'm very excited about that show that is happening August 22nd. Please join me out on the hill to see Willie Nelson. I will be there. Lucas Nelson is opening for him, and you're going to hear some of him later on in this program. We've also got a visit from Brad Paisley, not the new stuff. I saw that was announced 30 seconds before I went on the air here, so we'll get some of that new Brad Paisley on the show next week. I got a visit from Sturgill Simpson. I got a little bit of Jordan Davis. If you don't know who that is, you will know later on in this program. I've also got some Roger Allen Wade, some Karen O, some Merle Haggard. I got a whole bunch of stuff. So stick around for all of that. Crack a cold one, because Beer League is your Saturday night hangout for all your hillbilly hits, your rockabilly relics, all of you creatures from the Blatz Lagoon. Rejoice, for it is Saturday night. The cold ones are in the fridge. Kick your feet up. This is Lucas Nelson, a song called Angels Flying Too Close to the Ground.

Hi, I'm Cameron Dutcher. You're listening to Beer League on Grizzly Radios. That was Brad Paisley in a song called Better Than This. We had Dolly Parton and Porter Wagoner up before that, a song called Wasting Love. Dolly Parton all by her lonesome with a song called It's Too Late to Love Me Now. And Lucas Nelson with Angel Flying Too Close to the Ground. That one is live celebrating Willie's birthday a few years back, and he was singing that one of his dad's classic tunes for his dad on his birthday. Some wonderful stuff, Lucas Nelson. If you haven't checked out Lucas Nelson and the Promise of the Real, you really, really should. Definitely check him out. Worth your time, more than worth your time. Check out Lucas Nelson if you haven't done so. And I want to remind you right now that Beer League is on Grizzly Radios. It is on grizzlyradios.com. 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We're going to head back into some more Tim McGraw right now, a song called A Place in the Sun. I hadn't heard this in a few years, and I thought we could play it right now.

wars. Hell, I'd keep mine in my chest of drawers with my IRS bills and divorce papers and all that stuff.

0: New Jackass movie that's about to drop at the end of this month. I thought we could play a little Roger Allen Wade with a song called If You're Gonna Be Dumb, You Gotta Be Tough. Jordan Davis up before that with a song called Bar None. I think that song is new, but with me listening to so much older country, stuff that sounds new is just new. So that is a first-time play here on Beer League. A little drinking ditty for you. We had Sturgill Simpson up before that with In Bloom and Tim McGraw with A Place in the Sun. Big hit from him. Sturgill Simpson out here covering Nirvana, and he does not have to do that. Talented individual. Very good songwriting and playing, and he's making In Bloom sound like a classic country song, and I like that a lot. We got some more music heading your way. Coming off of Grandfather's Hat, we got a Michigan artist named Jeff Daniels and a song called Orville Wright. And I got a little story about this. When I first started doing anything, I would be nervous. And I heard this song, and I think of this a lot. So never let those intrusive thoughts of I can't do it stop you from doing it, okay? Jeff Daniels, a song called Orville Wright.
1: Try to tell myself, but I don't want to hear it. Seems like nowadays somebody's always got to clear it. Give me the okay, the rubber stamp, the thumbs up, the green light. Never sang a song I never liked. But you ain't gonna listen if I'm afraid to say it. And you won't tap your feet if I'm afraid to play it. If I can't be real, well, I promise I'll fake it. Besides, half you're gonna love it, the other half gonna hate it. But is that the country we live in or what? Don't answer that. For the rafters, swing for the fences. You're coming down the home stretch, you bring them to their senses. If at first you don't succeed, well, you get the gist. Never there, never in, you never get kissed. You step on the gas, kick some ass up the mountain through the pass. I've met a lot of nice guys that didn't finish last, but you ain't gonna listen if I'm afraid to say it. You won't tap your feet if I'm afraid to play it. And if I can't be real, hell, I promise I'll fake it. Besides, half you gonna love it, the other half's gonna flat out hate it.

You can count your chickens before they're hatched. Start a fire without a match. They haven't even thrown it yet, you can still make the catch. Just gotta get your glove up. You can still sing along if you don't know the song. You can still stick around once everybody's gone. You could be absolutely right when you're absolutely wrong. And then this country will elect you president.

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0: Absolutely. If you watch even 1 second of PBS and don't contribute, you're a thief. A common thief.
2: Okay, take it easy, Betty.
0: Sorry, but these thieves make me so damn mad. You know who you are. Thieves! Thieves!

0: Bringing us back with a little off the beaten path country, that was the Rolling Stones and a song called Far Away Eyes. We had Ray Charles and Elton John up before that with Sorry Seems to Be the Hardest Word, and Jeff Daniels with a song called Orville Wright at the top of that one. Orville Wright did not indeed possess a pilot's license, so do what you need to do. My name is Cameron Dutcher. This is Beer League here on Grizzly Radio. I just want to thank you for joining me for yet another Saturday night. If this is your first time tuning into this show airs at 7 p.m. on Saturday nights. This is episode 184, and I do occasionally take the week off. If you tuned in last week, it was a repeat of the week before. I had a trip down to Detroit where I spent a three-day weekend in Detroit, and I just was not able, with the time that I had between work and not work, to build a playlist and also record the show. So I saved some stuff from last week, and I put it into this show when we built a song, and I built a set for all of you guys. And with that set comes four blues tracks that I have been given the all clear to play a little bit of blues, or some off-the-beaten-path country, as I call it, because blues and country are so well entwined with each other, just kind of in bed together and not really doing much together. Sometimes they do. And I'm going to show you that right now with a band called Dr. Horse and a song called Jack, That Cat Was Clean.
1: Folks, here's a story about a friend of mine from out in the Midwest. He's a tall, handsome guy, and Jack, he really knows how to dress. He wears nothing but the best at no times that money can buy. I've watched him so often pay as high as $100 just for one necktie. He was something to look at when he came on the scene. Jack, That Cat Was Clean. He used to change his vines at least 7 times a day. And what he paid for them, Jim wasn't he. Like one vine alone cost the cat $3,000. And he had two $50,000 rings, and he wore one on each hand. Jack, That Cat Was Clean. When Bobo walked down the street, he'd sweep the average woman right off her feet. And another thing I like about him, Jim, that cat was built. And the shirt she wore cost $1,000 apiece, handmade out of pure Japanese silk. Jack, That Cat Was Clean. He had coal black hair and his teeth was white as snow. The chicks used to scream when Bobo walked in the door. He'd sometimes smile and give the girls a wink. And the top coat he was wearing was hand-stitched, fur-lined, out of pure genuine. Jack, That Cat Was Clean. He had a pair of shoes, I ain't never seen a pair like that. And what he used to wear with them was a pair of silk slacks, cost him $7 and a $500 genuine Panama hat. Jack, That Cat Was Clean. The gloves he wore must have cost him $800 a pair, and he had a pair to match everything that he'd wear. And every time he went out, I don't care when, you'd always see him wearing that $70,000 stick. Jack, That Cat Was Clean. I got a long distance call late yesterday. Yeah, you guessed it all right. It was from Bobo. And he said he just bought a jet and he was headed this way. So here's a tip to all you so-called playboys with them fine creatures. You better get them out of sight before Bobo comes on the scene. Because the way that cat dresses Jim and with his dough, if he hit on one of them, ain't no way in the world she can say no. Be because that cat will be clean, clean, clean. Ooh-wee! That cat will be clean.

the end of hour number one here on Beer League and the start of the overtime. That was Christina Vane, a song called Muddy Water. We had Fab Sampri up before that with That's All Right. We had Etta James with Miss You and Dr. Horse with Jack. That cat was clean. A little bit of blues mixed into our country music here on Beer League. That is the way we like it. I hope that you are enjoying the few off the beaten path country songs that I can play for you here on this program. Coming up in this next set, I have some Michigan artists that I have been playing for a lot of years who have some new music. And I was a little sad that I did not get to play this on the air first. I was not the first person to play this song on the air for a listening audience, but I get to do it right now in a band called the JR Band from Bay City, Michigan. A song called Simple Minds, Broken Hearts.

0: A good friend of mine, a friend of the show, Mr. Lauren Kranz, and a song called Voice in the Crowd. A wonderful Michigan talent right there. We had Donnie Mad Beard Zazula up before that with Thoughts from Here to Home. Something brand new from him. That is something I never thought I would get the chance to say. When he stopped music a few years back to focus on himself and to focus on his health and whatnot, I thought I would never hear new music from Donnie Zazula. But we have, and it's here, and it's on Bandcamp, and you should definitely check out the rest of that album. It is just fantastic stuff. Just him and a guitar, man. I dig it. Jeff Yance up before that with Love Me Up. Just saw him the other day. Fantastic dude. Gets the chance to be here on Beer League. I love that. The JR Band with Simple Minds, Broken Hearts. Brand new single from them. I look forward to a new album from the JR Band. And if we get that, you'll hear it here. Right here on Beer League. My name is Cameron Dutcher. I want to thank you once again for joining me. This is here every single Saturday night. I am trying my best to be here each and every week. We are human, of course, so we are missing time sometimes. We do have a daughter here in the house. She is 8 months old, and she occupies quite a bit of time. If baby wants to play outside, we're going to play outside. That's exactly what we're going to do. You can relate to that, I'm sure. This is Beer League on Grizzly Radios. Thanks for being here one more time. I'm going to play you some tunes from the off-the-beaten-path country side of life. And we're going to dig right into that classic country sound right after this.
1: Emergency. Batman speaking. Warning all of you to brace yourselves for big news.
2: The biggest.
1: Tell them, Robin.
2: Holy superlatives, Batman. It's really exciting. Soon, very soon, Batman and I will be batapulting right out of your TV sets and onto your theater screens.
1: That's right, Robin. Our first full-length motion picture feature in color opens a whole new world of thrills. The big screen gives us more space on land, sea, and in the air to challenge the most bataclysmic collection of super criminals that ever plotted to take over the world.
2: Number one, the Riddler. Question. Who's going to make the feathers fly and knock Batman and Robin out of the sky? Number two, the Joker. Have you heard this one? It'll kill you, Batman. Number three, the Penguin.
3: There are two eggs this wily bird is going to scramble, Batman and Robin.
2: Number four, the Catwoman.
4: You're going to see the perfect crime when I get Batman in my claws.
1: And that's just a sample of the exciting exploits ahead in our first feature motion picture.
2: Holy memoranda, folks. Make a note not to miss it.
1: Good thinking, Robin.

Here's an old song that you might remember. It's about a man. He's not clever, but he's quick. And he's called the 60-Minute Man. It goes like this. Look here.

Merle Haggard stopping in here in the Wattash Listening Lounge here on Beer League. That was Merle Haggard in the 501 Blues. We had Dick Curless coming off of Live at the Truck. Oh, I'm sorry. That was Live at the Wheeling Truck Drivers Jamboree. Dick Curless and a song called 60 Minute Man. That was a needle drop I made specifically for this program. We had Van Morrison with Tupelo Honey up before that and Leon Russell with Come to My Kitchen. Leon Russell is one of those artists that can really tread the line between rock and roll, New Orleans music, and country music. Leon Russell is so super talented. He's got so many albums. And if you haven't done a deep dive on Leon Russell, please do so. Do yourself a favor this week and enjoy some music. That's what I want you to do. Until we meet again next time here on Beer League, I want you to go out, enjoy the weather, and also enjoy some new music. Listen to something new. I don't care if the album is new or old. Enjoy something that is new to you. That's your homework. We will see you next time here on Beer League. My name is Cameron Dutcher, coming to you from the Thomas L. Weaver Broadcast Center, the Wattash Listening Lounge. Beer League is a Grizzly Internet streaming production. My executive producer is Mark Grizz Grigorchek. And as always, we thank you for listening. Until next time, I'm leaving you off with something awesome, something brand new to the world because of that Jackass movie that is coming out at the end of this week. And people forget this. As dumb as Jackass is, and it's dumb, I enjoy it, but it's dumb, their soundtracks were always amazing. The soundtracks for all four movies that have been released already, and I imagine this fifth one, have been amazing. And this is one of the singles. Karen O and Roger Allen Wade, a song called We'll Meet Again.

Yeah, we'll meet again. Don't know where, don't know where, but I know we'll meet again some sunny day. So Johnny, keep smiling through, just like you always do, till them blue skies drive the dark clouds

kind of break down. Now the Bluegrass Quartet's going to sing for you folks here today, and Tom's the lead singer, and I sing tenor, and Blake sings the baritone, and old Tater Tate over there sings the bass. And this is a wonderful gospel song entitled, I Am Working on a Building.

of your conscience. I've been flushed from the bathroom of your heart. In the garbage disposal of your dreams, I've been ground up, dear. On the river of your plans, I'm up the creek. Up the elevator of your future, I've been shafted. On the calendar of your events, I'm last week.

0: get June Crocker and the Tennessee Three back out right now. Hey, will you sing a song with me?
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0: with
1: you.
0: Sure look nice.
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1: I'm talking with my mouth.
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0: Ralph Emery and Charlie Douglas got started this way. I tell you, I have to do everything around here. 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No, ma'am, Porter Wagoner is not married to Dolly Parton. Thank you for calling. I tell you what, I'm going to quit and get a real job. I'm going to pump gas. That's where the money is anyway. 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

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Hey there, everybody. 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

George Jones and Why Baby Why. And you know, the question you should be asking your significant other right now is, why baby why aren't you listening to GrizzlyRadios.com with me? 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

Oh yeah, who doesn't love a little good old Charlie Daniels music, right? That's The South's Gonna Do It Again, right here on The Back Road with your host, Andrew Ratajczak. 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We greatly appreciate you spending time with us. Here's the Zac Brown Band keeping the music going right now with a song called As She's Walking Away.

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1: Alan Jackson and Little Man. 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

That's the late Toby Keith with Beers Ago right here on the Back Road with your host, Andrew Ratajak. 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a.m. Darius Rucker is closing out this week's show with a song called All Right. Take care, everybody. God bless. We'll see you real soon.

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was headed for the general store when a silly thing I seen. They make them in the city. It's called a magazine. I turned to page 32 and look at what I found. Them gals wear clothes that we ain't seen beneath them gals.

I know your story, honey. They're all the same, you see. Well, I knew the minute that you walked in, you'd want to talk to me. But I've learned what you don't read in books from words that cross this bar. I've seen them come and I've seen them drink till they don't even know who they are. Now, I don't believe a honky-tonk is a place for a girl like you. I might be wrong, but you don't look right sitting there on that bar stool. It's not too late, so stop and think before all your pride is gone. You could end up like all the rest with a barroom for your home.

play a certain kind of country. It's genuine, true, pure, natural, real country. Less talk. 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

You know, hon, David left you so long ago. He didn't want to, darling. Oh, but his dying words told you so. But that strong stuff, oh, it was always his weakness. But hell, any man can be a fool. And I know that he was so ashamed and sorry for all those bad things that he did to you.

I was hooked on that bottle. Grizzly Internet Streaming will cure cancer and anything else that ails you. These statements have not been approved by the FDA. Grizzly Internet Streaming may cause diarrhea, suicidal thoughts, and ringing in the ears.

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I think my heart just touched the sky.

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1: Well, we're only running on 7 cylinders.
0: We can make it on 7. That ain't never stopped us before.
1: That's a good point. You got your Jerry Reed Greatest Hits album?
0: Yeah, and I got my tools. Let me crawl up under this joker, see if we can make it.
1: Yeah, we should be there by nightfall.
0: Man, just paying for the dream. It might be more than $1 at a time.
1: Maybe 10 grand at a time.

0: 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He's usually up by now.
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Let's listen in. Country music. Well, that proves it. There's no intelligent life out there after all. Grizzly Radio.

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1: All right, thank you very much. Just before we ask the Statler brothers to come back out, we'd like to ask the Carter family and Carl to help us out on a fine spiritual.

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0: Blackjack.

And a great big hello to all my classic country music loving fans all over this great world. This is Country Legends Jukebox. My name is Jay Dean, and the show is brought to you by BehanFinancial.com. I have a wild one for you today. We're going to do something I don't normally do, but I think it's going to be a lot of fun. We are going to take one country music hit, and we're going to play six different renditions of it by six different artists to show you how certain artists can take a song and interpret it the way they want to into their style. The song we're playing is A Wound Time Can't Erase, which was a 1961 smash hit for Stonewall Jackson. So at the beginning of each segment, we'll play a different artist singing the same song, but we'll kick it off with the big guy himself, Stonewall Jackson, A Wound Time Can't Erase from 1961.

7 on that one. The Old Canes and Just Loving You. Welcome to Inspiration Corner for this week. Today we're going back to a song that was released this month in history. It was June 4th, 1951 that this song was released to country radio. It became a big hit. And the singer of the song, Red Foley, would end up singing this song at Hank Williams' funeral in January of 1953. What song am I talking about? Well, of course, There Will Be Peace in the Valley, Red Foley.

0: that song. It's called Right Now. It's by Mary Chapin Carpenter. Our show today brought to you by BehanFinancial.com.
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0: So we're going to come back in just a few minutes with the second segment of the show, and we'll have our second version of A Wound Time Can't Erase. You're going to love who's doing this song.

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Guess what? We have Remake Heaven coming up in 3 minutes, and I have Merle Haggard taking center stage for Remake Heaven in a matter of moments. What we're doing today is we're playing 6 different versions of A Wound Time Can't Erase, so you can see how different stars interpret the same song. We had Stonewall Jackson with the original hit, and now from 1967, here comes A Wound Time Can't Erase by Conway Twitty. Even has the growl.

are preserving the history of country music. We are keeping the greatest music in the world alive. This is Country Legends Jukebox with JD.

thank heaven for today. There goes Merle Haggard and the Running Kind. Big hit for him. Great, great song, by the way. The remake of that song came from a Merle Haggard tribute album from years ago, and it's Radney Foster from Foster and Lloyd doing a solo act on the Running Kind. He did a great rendition of this song, by the way.

0: There they go, the Statler Brothers featuring Jimmy Fortune on that one with a great tune called Too Much on My Heart. Taking me out of this break, we're going to have a little bit of Wynn Stewart right now. Love's going to happen to me.
1: Every time I see you, I get a funny feeling like love's going to happen to me. I can't get around it,

right, there goes Wynn Stewart. Love's Gonna Happen to Me. Hey, don't forget to go to my Facebook page and like and follow. We're within shot of 45,000 followers on my Country Legends Jukebox Facebook page. So go to Facebook, type in Country Legends Jukebox, like and follow, and then you'll be able to see what we're doing every week on the show and all kinds of other fun as well. A female perspective to the song we're honoring today coming up.

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On the show today, we're playing six different versions of the song A Wound Time Can't Erase, just to see how different artists do different styles of that song. We've heard the original from Stonewall Jackson back in 1961, and we heard Conway Twitty do it in 1967. Now we're going to 1965 and hear a female's perspective of the song from her album Songs From My Heart in 1965. Here comes Loretta Lynn and A Wound Time Can't Erase.

shows say they play classic country, but they don't. But we do. We play everything from the mid-1940s through the 1980s. Songs you love but may have forgotten about. 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

Country Legends Jukebox, the great Lefty Frizzell, I Love You a Thousand Ways. Welcome to Songs I Thought Should Have Been a Hit. Today we're going to do one by Marty Brown. Do you know the name Marty Brown? Well, if you're a fan of America's Got Talent, Marty Brown was on Season 8 back in 2013 and made it as far as the semifinal round. But long before that, he had some albums out on MCA. In fact, his first album, High and Dry, on MCA, came out 35 years ago, back in 1991. Critics loved him. They loved his songwriting, his style, his voice, but his hits just didn't really pan out. One of the people that Marty Brown said influenced his music was the Everly Brothers, and you can actually hear this song as sounding like an Everly Brothers tune. Songs I Thought Should Have Been a Hit from 1991, Marty Brown and Every Now and Then.

0: Love that guy, Roger Miller and Chug-a-Lug. 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
0: So we've done three renditions of A Wound Time Candy Race. 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

Welcome, everybody, to hour number two of Country Legends Jukebox. My name is Jay Dean. This has been fun so far, playing six different versions of one song, A Wound Time Can't Erase. We've heard three renditions so far, Stonewall Jackson, Conway Twitty, and Loretta Lynn. We have three more to go this hour. Here's one that kind of surprised me when I found this one. Johnny Cash from his album Happiness Is You and his rendition of A Wound Time Can't Erase. He kind of speeds it up a little bit.

Every single song you hear on the show comes from J. Dean's personal music collection. He's been collecting classic country since he was 7 years old. And now, he's sharing it with you every week. Let's get back to it. This is Country Legends Jukebox with J. Dean.

Johnny Millsap, that was the name of the album that came out this week in 1978 for the great Ronnie Millsap. Welcome to your Forgotten 45 for today. I've got a wild one for you this week, everybody. Do you remember the craze of the Culture Club? Boy George and the Culture Club coming out in pop music, and they took it by storm around 1983 and 1984. Well, leave it up to Mo Bandy and Joe Stampley, old Mo and Joe, to take their turn talking about the Culture Club and Boy George. Remember this song from 1984? It's called Where's the Dress?

0: 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It was a man dressed like a woman, and he had a boy's name.
1: Well, I heard it on the radio while I was in the tub. Now, Joe, what in the world is this thing?

0: 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Come on.
1: Yo, Slippery Snake, this is the Red Horse. I got one. They play the real country.
0: Yeah, what is it? Come on.
1: Yeah, good buddy, that's GrizzlyRadios.com. 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
1: I remember when I was a lad, times were hard and things were bad. But there's a silver lining behind every cloud. Just poor people, that's all we were, trying to make a living out of blackland dirt. But we'd get together in a family circle singing loud. Daddy sang bass,